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0: Thankfully, in his brand new one, he sounds spectacular. 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

0: 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Carly's in Bursica. Who are you loving right now?
1: At the moment, my favourite song would probably be Miley Cyrus' new song.
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4: Hey, it's Laura Pettigrew. Forensic police are investigating and a woman is fighting for life after a three-car smash in Rockhampton yesterday, arvo. Police say the 74-year-old suffered life-threatening injuries when the cars collided on Farm Street at around 4:30. Two other drivers weren't hurt. A heartfelt thank you has been shared with the Gladstone community following the tragic house fire at Tallulah Park. Council has expressed gratitude to the community and the services who provided support after the deaths of Jordana Johnson, Jordan Norris and Chaz Mathers in October last year. They'll now respectfully clean the memorial site. And Rocky's mayor has given an update on major upgrades to three roads as part of the country's Black Spot program. Works will start on Razorback Road soon, while construction has already started at the intersection of Dean and Elphinstone Streets following the completion of a mini roundabout on Denham Street. Tony Williams says the projects will keep locals safe.
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5: Good morning, I'm Matthew Layton. A controversial group of travellers will be touching down soon. The Home Affairs Minister has confirmed 13 Aussies linked to Islamic State are heading back from Syria. Tony Burke says four women and nine kids are making the trip without a single cent of government help.
6: If any of these individuals find their way back to Australia, if they have committed crimes, they can expect to face the full force of the law.
5: The Treasurer is brushing off warnings from the Reserve Bank about a massive cash splash for workers. Jim Chalmers is reportedly planning to hand out up to $300 to wage earners across the country in next week's budget. And there is a slight pause in the tension on the high seas. America has temporarily stopped guiding trapped vessels through the Strait of Hormuz to help lock in an agreement with Iran. The US Secretary of State claims the main military operation's done, but they're keeping a tight blockade on Iranian ports.
7: Research shows that regularly eating ultra-processed foods can increase your risk of developing type 2 diabetes by 53%. Search Diabetes Australia for more about the nation's fastest-growing chronic condition.
5: Round 10 of the NRL kicks off tomorrow at Suncorp Stadium with the Dolphins taking on the Bulldogs. Canterbury is desperate for a win after dropping five of its last six games. Finns coach Christian Wolf thinks his boys are just as hungry for the points.
8: They are going to be desperate. They're a good footy side, but you know, we're desperate too. Our season hasn't rolled as well as we would have liked it to have, and we certainly haven't got the wins that we would have liked at this stage.
5: And Arsenal's 1-0 win in London was all it took to clinch a 2-1 aggregate victory and book a ticket to the Champions League final.
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9: Today in Rockhampton, late showers with a top of 29. Tonight, down to 19. And tomorrow, late showers with a high of 30. 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
2: 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Just

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2: Let's get the party started. 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That's when I knew that your heart was scarring. Friends to lovers need a part to star in. Like, wait, babe, let me

0: It's CQ, brought to you by Harvey Norman Betting Rockhampton for the best price and biggest range. Brontë and Lakey back in the studio, although you might not be here all week.
1: Yeah, Alarmless Friday is pretty much locked in for a couple of weeks. Will there even be a show if neither of us set our alarm clock for Friday morning?
2: We're going to find out, but first we want to know, do you live this life every day? You don't need an alarm. You're like Nat Barr from Sunrise. You trust your body clock. 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
0: Well, if I don't set an alarm, you definitely won't be hearing from me. 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

0: 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You've been hanging out with Jacob Brown. 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